0: it is back there. 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I want to rock and roll all night and part of every day.
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16: From the Waring Sturgis Ford Weather Center, I'm meteorologist Ember Sky. A severe thunderstorm watch continues until 9 tonight, with a slight chance of storms before skies clear and temperatures fall to 64. Friday turns sunny with a high near 90.
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0: Simonen, one of my all-time favorite bass players from the Clash back there. I fought the law, Stitch, you know, because we moved through 6 o'clock on this Thursday. We got it. We're hustling because we got to get out of here. Stitch is already down there hanging out at Summer Nights. He's hosting, but I gotta get moving, so get grooving so I can come down and see Tripwire. It's on the way.
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What's it gonna be, boy? Come on. I can wait all night. What's it gonna be, boy? Yes or no? What's it gonna be, boy? Yes or no?

0: It's Real Rock 100.3 The Fox. Some meatloaf as I get out of here. Get down to summer nights. We'll talk back with you tomorrow for a Friday. It's Real Rock 100.3 The Fox.
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8: From the Waring Sturgis Ford Weather Center, I'm meteorologist Ember Skye. A severe thunderstorm watch continues until 9 tonight with a

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Broadcasting from the beautiful Black Hills, it's Journey, Stone in Love on Real Rock 100.3 The Fox. Good evening. What's going on? I'm T-Stone rocking you along for your Thursday night. Keeping it rocking, it's REO.

0: It's U2 on the Fox. Well, if you're looking for some cool stuff going on this weekend, you got the Goo Goo Dolls. They're going to be out at the Monument Saturday with the Neon Trees, man. That's pretty cool. That's been a long-awaited show. Super nostalgic band and just a cool live show. Check it out. Going on at the Monument this weekend, Saturday. And coming up, I got more Real Rock on the way. Taking a look at it, some Great White, Alice Cooper up next.
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12: From the Waring Sturgis Ford Weather Center, I'm meteorologist Ember Sky. A severe thunderstorm watch continues until 9 tonight, with a slight chance of storms before skies clear and temperatures fall to 64. Friday turns sunny with a high near 90.
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Alice Cooper, Feed My Frankenstein, Joe Satriani, Steve Vai on guitars, Nikki Sixx on bass. Man, what a lineup. Such a cool song. Hey, I'm Terrence Stone, rocking you along midway through the 7 o'clock hour.

0: Cinderella on 100.3 The Fox. Well, taking a look at it, man. Oh, what do we got? Oh, July 31st. So tomorrow night, oh, Kevin Brott is going to be out there at Shipwrecks. That's the dude from Camp Comfort. Really nice guy. Really good tattoo artist, too. He actually did one for me. Check him out. You got the Potters over there at the Tinderbox, man. Always a fun time at the Tinderbox. One of my favorite places to play and enjoy a beer. I don't smoke anymore, but I still love the smell of it. What else do we got, man? Murphy's, they got live music going on over there. I forgot who's playing out there. Let me take a look. Oh, I think Rowan Grace is playing out there. Yeah, Rowan Grace is out there on Saturday. So lots of cool music options in the area this weekend. Get out, get you some of that, man. Coming up, I got more real rock on the way. Some Loverboy Slaughter up next.
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5: From the Waring Sturgis Ford Weather Center, I'm meteorologist Ember Sky. A severe thunderstorm watch continues until 9 tonight, with a slight chance of storms before skies clear and temperatures fall to 64. Friday turns sunny with a high near 90.
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It's Kiss licking it up on 100.3 The Fox as we get into the 8 o'clock hour. Rocking your Thursday night, inching closer and closer to the weekend. Oh, thank goodness, man. We're almost there. Keeping it rocking. I got some dangerous toys on the way. Here's Joan Jett.

0: It's the Dangerous Toys on 100.3 The Fox. Oh, so cool, man. Tony Iommi's got a new solo album on the horizon. He says they're not trying to say anything with it. It's just a great record, man. He just wanted to play some rock and roll and put it out there. He's calling it From the Dark. I still didn't see the date on when this is coming out. Oh, sorry, October 23rd is when this is being released. Cool, man. New music from Tony Iommi. Hey, coming up, I got more real rock on the way. Taking a look at it, some Tom Petty, Lita Ford, and the Ozman up next.
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7: From the Waring Sturgis Ford Weather Center, I'm meteorologist Ember Sky. A severe thunderstorm watch continues until 9 tonight, with a slight chance of storms before skies clear and temperatures fall to 64. Friday turns sunny with a high near 90.
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Lita Ford and the Ozman on the Fox. Lita going to be out here with 38 Special and the Moonshine Bandits out at the Full Throttle this year, man. It's going to be cool. Keeping it rocking now. It's Boston.

0: Rocking the Black Hills with Heart on 100.3 The Fox. What's happening, man? I'm T-Stone here hanging out with you for your Thursday night. Don't forget, tomorrow night is Sonic Boom. I got those deep cuts, those hidden gems. It was John Sykes' birthday, I think, today or yesterday. So maybe I'll do a tribute to John Sykes, of course, of Whitesnake. Maybe we'll do something like that tomorrow on Sonic Boom. But digging deep, man. Usually pulling out some deep cuts and playing some stuff you ain't heard for a while. Every Friday night on the Fox, 7 to 9 with Sonic Boom. Keeping it rocking, keeping it rolling. I got more, some Van Halen, Def Lepp up next.
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13: From the Waring Sturgis Ford Weather Center, I'm meteorologist Ember Sky. A severe thunderstorm watch continues until 9 tonight, with a slight chance of storms before skies clear and temperatures fall to 64. Friday turns sunny with a high near 90.
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Broadcasting from the Black Hills, Don Henley, the boys of summer. Hey, Terrence Stone, hanging with you. Hope you're having a fantastic evening, man. Some Europe on the way, the Police now.

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0: Europe, Rock the Night on the Fox. Man, I'm so excited for all these cool shows coming up, man. There's so many great ones. You've got Megadeth. That's the one I'm like, yeah, I'm reeling for that one. Megadeth is going to be awesome. And then Diamond Dave, I'm super excited. He canceled all of his shows except for one right here in Sturgis for the 86th rally. I mean, what an honor to get to see that man. I mean, it might just be the last time. You never know, man. Sammy Hagar, Collective Soul is going to be out here. I mean, there's so many great shows that are going to be here this year. I'm going to try to get as many of them as I can, man. In fact, I even lightened my performance load just so I could go see more shows. Hey, coming up, let's get back to it. Some Thorogood on the way. Stevie Ray Vaughan up next.
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4: 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McCarthy. I still believe that. Wow. I absolutely believe that J.J. McCarthy will be traded before week one.
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7: From the Waring Sturgis Ford Weather Center, I'm meteorologist Ember Sky. A severe thunderstorm watch continues until 9 tonight, with a slight chance of storms before skies clear and temperatures fall to 64. Friday turns sunny with a high near 90.
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0: John Cougar on the Fox. Hey, they got these stock car races going on this Saturday at the Black Hills Speedway from 7 to 10. Always a cool time out there at the Speedway, man. You can check it out. What are they selling them for? $15 for general admission, 12 years and younger, and over 4 feet tall, or $6. Oh, wow. So if you've got a young, tall kid, you got to pay $6. Kids under four are free. Pretty cool, man. Cool thing for the family. Go out and get some of them exhaust fumes, and always a cool time at the Speedway. Check it out, man, this Saturday. Coming up, I got more real rock on the way. What are we doing? Some Bon Jovi. Faster Pussycat, it's up next.
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10: From the Waring Sturgis Ford Weather Center, I'm meteorologist Ember Sky. A severe thunderstorm watch continues until 9 tonight, with a slight chance of storms before skies clear and temperatures fall to 64. Friday turns sunny with a high near 90.
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Broadcasting from the Black Hills, the Cars on 100.3 The Fox. I'm Terrence Stelling with you, getting into the 10 o'clock hour. Some Tom Petty on the way. Slade now.

0: The late, great Tom Petty, learning to fly on 100.3 The Fox. That dude knew how to fly. Hey, hope you're having a fantastic evening and enjoying yourselves, man. Keeping it rocking, some Queen on the way, Poison up next.
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4: From the Waring Sturgis Ford Weather Center, I'm meteorologist Ember Sky. A severe thunderstorm watch continues until 9 tonight, with a slight chance of storms before skies clear and temperatures fall to 64. Friday turns sunny with a high near 90.
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It's Poison rocking you on the Fox midway through the 10 o'clock hour, keeping it rocking. Van Halen on the way. Aerosmith now.

0: The mighty Van Halen on the Fox. Diamond Dave going to be in town August 7th, next week, man. It's going to be awesome. And then Sammy Hagar, August 8th, out at the Full Throttle. Looking forward to seeing those guys, man. Amazing. Diamond Dave might be his last show ever. I don't know. By the way, he canceled the last of his tour dates. I'd say it probably is, man. You better get there. Hey, Def Lep on the way. Whitesnake up next.
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3: From the Waring Sturgis Ford Weather Center, I'm meteorologist Ember Sky. A severe thunderstorm watch continues until 9 tonight, with a slight chance of storms before skies clear and temperatures fall to 64. Friday turns sunny with a high near 90.
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0: AC/DC Dirty Deeds on the Fox, getting deep into your Thursday night, man. The weekend just around the corner. Thank goodness for that. Looking forward to just a little time off, actually, although I'll probably end up going to a bunch of shows. Lots of cool stuff going on around the area. Lots of great bands playing. You know, I'm definitely going to end up at a couple of them for sure. Hey, coming up, let's get back to it. What do we got? Some Queensryche 38 Special. It's up next.
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3: From the Waring Sturgis Ford Weather Center, I'm meteorologist Ember Sky. A severe thunderstorm watch continues until 9 tonight, with a slight chance of storms before skies clear and temperatures fall to 64. Friday turns sunny with a high near 90.
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0: Skid Row on the Fox. Been kind of quiet in the Skid Row camp. Last I knew, they were narrowing it down to a few vocalists for their auditions, but they're taking their time. Haven't heard much else recently, so maybe it just kind of went stale. You know, those guys are motivated, though. They're not calling it quits. They're just taking their time, I guess. Hopefully they do something soon, man. Got to get back on the road. Some Joan Jett on the way. The Black Crowes up next.
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11: From the Waring Sturgis Ford Weather Center, I'm meteorologist Ember Sky. A severe thunderstorm watch continues until 9 tonight, with a slight chance of storms before skies clear and temperatures fall to 64. Friday turns sunny with a high near 90.
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Black Crowes on the Fox. Hey, that is going to do it for me. I'll leave you with some Cinderella on my way out of here. Come back tomorrow for Sonic Boom from 7 to 9. Until next time, be good to each other out there and be good to yourselves. I'm T-Stone. I'm out. Peace.

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7: From the Waring Sturgis Ford Weather Center, I'm meteorologist Ember Sky. Overnight stays mostly clear, dropping to 64. Later today brings mostly sunny skies, topping out near 91. Saturday turns hotter under sunshine, with a high near 99.
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4: From the Waring Sturgis Ford Weather Center, I'm meteorologist Ember Sky. Overnight stays mostly clear, dropping to 64. Later today brings mostly sunny skies, topping out near 91. Saturday turns hotter under sunshine, with a high near 99.
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7: From the Waring Sturgis Ford Weather Center, I'm meteorologist Ember Sky. Overnight stays mostly clear, dropping to 64. Later today brings mostly sunny skies, topping out near 91. Saturday turns hotter under sunshine, with a high near 99.
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4: From the Waring Sturgis Ford Weather Center, I'm meteorologist Ember Sky. Overnight stays mostly clear, dropping to 64. Later today brings mostly sunny skies, topping out near 91. Saturday turns hotter under sunshine, with a high near 99.
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3: 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McCarthy. I still believe that. Wow. I absolutely believe that J.J. McCarthy will be traded before week one.
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6: From the Waring Sturgis Ford Weather Center, I'm meteorologist Ember Sky. Overnight stays mostly clear, dropping to 64. Later today brings mostly sunny skies, topping out near 91. Saturday turns hotter under sunshine, with a high near 99.
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8: From the Waring Sturgis Ford Weather Center, I'm meteorologist Ember Sky. Overnight stays mostly clear, dropping to 64. Later today brings mostly sunny skies, topping out near 91. Saturday turns hotter under sunshine, with a high near 99.
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7: From the Waring Sturgis Ford Weather Center, I'm meteorologist Ember Sky. Overnight stays mostly clear, dropping to 64. Later today brings mostly sunny skies, topping out near 91. Saturday turns hotter under sunshine, with a high near 99.
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3: From the Waring Sturgis Ford Weather Center, I'm meteorologist Ember Sky. Overnight stays mostly clear, dropping to 64. Later today brings mostly sunny skies, topping out near 91. Saturday turns hotter under sunshine, with a high near 99.
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8: From the Waring Sturgis Ford Weather Center, I'm meteorologist Ember Sky. Overnight stays mostly clear, dropping to 64. Later today brings mostly sunny skies, topping out near 91. Saturday turns hotter under sunshine, with a high near 99.
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4: From the Waring Sturgis Ford Weather Center, I'm meteorologist Ember Sky. Overnight stays mostly clear, dropping to 64. Later today brings mostly sunny skies, topping out near 91. Saturday turns hotter under sunshine, with a high near 99.
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8: From the Waring Sturgis Ford Weather Center, I'm meteorologist Ember Sky. Overnight stays mostly clear, dropping to 64. Later today brings mostly sunny skies, topping out near 91. Saturday turns hotter under sunshine, with a high near 99.
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4: From the Waring Sturgis Ford Weather Center, I'm meteorologist Ember Sky. Overnight stays mostly clear, dropping to 64. Later today brings mostly sunny skies, topping out near 91. Saturday turns hotter under sunshine, with a high near 99.
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0: There's Van Halen with When It's Love here on Real Rock 100.3 The Fox. Good morning. This is B to Z.
1: Yeah, it is. Turned it up. It's almost rally time. You can...
0: I can taste it.
1: You can smell it. You can taste it.
0: I can feel it inside of my
1: legs. I can feel the glitter. I'm like, yeah, the glitter on me.
0: Glitter?
1: On the strippers and stuff. From all the fun things that are going to happen at the rally, dude. It's like just... Morality takes a sidestep. You just go have fun for a while.
0: Yep.
1: Life gets back up to you middle into August.
0: Let your animal tendencies release.
1: Yeah. Less clothes, more fun.
0: Get silly.
1: Drinking, eating, whatever you want. A lot of Euros. You know what I mean?
0: It's like, dude,
1: in the art of health, Euros. It's National Mutt Day.
0: Dude, let's shout out to everyone who has a dog who is a mixed breed.
1: Yeah, shout out to them. And we looked up the definition. It can also be offensive to somebody.
0: Because a mutt is also a silly, stupid person. So, you know, hey, well, there's a couple of mutts talking to you right now.
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9: From the Waring Sturgis Ford Weather Center, I'm meteorologist Ember Sky. Sunny skies carry us through the morning with today's high near 90. Tonight stays mostly clear, dropping to 63. Saturday turns hotter under full sunshine, topping out near 98.
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1: Have you DoorDash food lately? Have you ever done that?
0: I have done it, yeah. I think the last thing I did was like some Qdoba a week ago, 2 weeks ago.
1: Yeah, I haven't done it in a long time. I recently Instacarted groceries.
0: That's different.
1: Because we were so freaking busy and like we did need some milk and stuff and we were trying to get some stuff done around the house.
0: Yeah.
1: So I just Instacarted it or whatever in the heck and had it delivered to our house.
0: Boom.
1: Similar to DoorDash. DoorDash is going to start using a drone.
0: Whoa.
1: Who just unveiled their drone.
0: That's
1: so
0: cool.
1: Which it looks huge. And I just don't understand how it works. Because, like, if we DoorDash food here at work, right, we're on the second floor of a building. And so is the drone flying inside? Probably not.
0: No.
1: Also, is there a place outside that you got to go in and, like, enter code? Or is it just drop your bag on a rock out front and it's like, there you go? Or it's like, because of the trees and the cars and everything, we put it in the park across, like, your Qdoba bag's over in the park. You got to go get it. And you're like, well, frick you, I could have just went to Qdoba. Like, those are questions I want to know.
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2: From the Home Slice News Center, a Pine Ridge man was arrested Thursday after a burglary and assault incident at an apartment on Knollwood Drive. Police were dispatched to the apartment for a report of a male subject who had forced his way into the apartment and threatened the resident with a handgun. Police found the subject shortly afterwards and attempted to make contact with him, but the man fled on foot. Police caught up with him after a brief foot pursuit. The man was identified as 18-year-old Aaron Brown of Pine Ridge. With next week marking the official start of the motorcycle rally, the Rapid City Disability Awareness and Accessibility Committee is reviewing its reminder to motorcyclists and drivers to refrain from parking in white or yellow-striped areas next to accessible parking spaces reserved for people with disabilities. The white or yellow-striped areas adjacent to the accessible parking spaces provide important access for drivers and passengers in vans with wheelchair ramps, and also for people in manual wheelchairs using walkers and crutches. Drivers parking there can be subject to a citation. From the Home Slice News Center, I'm Gary Matthews reporting.
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0: 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Somebody.
1: Baby, it's a game. But your music doesn't have to.
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0: Jackal with the lumberjack. So you're talking about this new DoorDash drone, and you said it's pretty big.
1: Yeah, it's bigger. Yeah, I would assume. I was going off of the photo, and it was carrying like a to-go bag in the middle of a bottom of it, and it looked like those to-go bags are decent size, right?
0: They're
1: and that drone
0: three,
1: was bigger.
0: It's about 3 feet across and about 2 feet long.
1: Yeah.
0: So it's
1: 2x3. It's decent size. It's not flying inside here.
0: It's not getting through a doorway, a regular doorway. No, you're right. And my biggest thing is I'm thinking, like, what if you're, like, out camping?
1: Yeah, dude.
0: Or on the lake.
1: Like, yo, bro, what?
0: On the lake on a boat and you just DoorDash?
1: Yes.
0: Or you're on a backpacking trip in the middle of nowhere?
1: Yeah, and you're like,
0: Mount Everest.
1: You know what would smack right now? Some freaking Qdoba or something. Some McDonald's out here. Yeah. It's here comes this drone, just drops your bag off.
0: Imagine what this can do for people who are just stranded in the middle of nowhere.
1: Yeah, dude.
0: Like, if you got Starlink, bro.
1: Yeah. Your plane crashes. You're just out there with a broken leg. I need some food, some substance.
0: Order DoorDash.
1: Yeah, you're out there. You're eating fat, like a Texas Roadhouse steak, just mowing it down.
0: Turns out to screw you over, a bear just comes and mauls you for the food.
1: I mean, honestly, at that point.
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7: From the Waring Sturgis Ford Weather Center, I'm meteorologist Ember Sky. Sunny skies carry us through the morning with today's high near 90. Tonight stays mostly clear, dropping to 63. Saturday turns hotter under full sunshine, topping out near 98.
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1: From the Rapid City Post, this is the Daily Slice for Friday, July 31st of 2026. I'm Amy Rose, and this is what's going on. The rainfall Wednesday that blanketed the area was welcome, but the city is still in drought conditions. The latest U.S. Drought Monitor was released, and extreme drought conditions expanded across far western South Dakota. Western Meade County, including Sturgis, remained in extreme drought, with all of Lawrence County now falling under the same category. Western Pennington County, the majority of Custer, and all of Fall River County are also under extreme drought. A Pine Ridge man was arrested after an alleged burglary. Here's Jerry Steinle with more.
2: A Pine Ridge man was arrested early Thursday following a burglary and assault incident at an apartment on Knollwood Drive. Police were dispatched to the residence for a report of a male subject who had forced his way into an apartment before threatening the resident with a handgun. On arrival, police met with the resident, who said the male just fled the residence. Police found the subject shortly afterwards and attempted to make contact with him. The man fled on foot, and police caught up with him after a brief foot pursuit. The man, identified as 18-year-old Aaron Brown, was arrested for first-degree burglary and aggravated assault. The Rapid City School District is proposing a $107 million bond to address growing needs in the Rapid City School District. On Thursday, School Superintendent Jamie Jo Thompson said the district priorities addressed in the proposed bond would include HVAC upgrades, safety and security, the construction of an elementary school, and the safety improvements at Stevens High School. District leaders are holding several public meetings to discuss the proposal prior to the November 3rd election. Learn more at the district's website, rcas.org.
1: And the Justice Department is seeking to revoke citizenship of a former Rapid City priest. Here's Gary Matthews with that story.
3: Marcin Garbacz is a native of Poland and became a legal permanent resident in 2008 and a naturalized citizen in 2014. But Garbacz was accused of stealing about $269,000 in collections from three parishes in the Rapid City Catholic Diocese. He also pleaded guilty in 2021 to shooting videos of a 17-year-old boy in the shower on a church trip to Poland. The Justice Department says Garbacz illegally procured his citizenship by lacking the good moral character needed, providing false testimony during the naturalization process, and concealing material facts and willful misrepresentations.
1: And with next week marking the official start of the 86th annual Sturgis Motorcycle Rally, the Rapid City Disability Awareness and Accessibility Committee is renewing its reminder to motorcyclists and all drivers to refrain from parking in white or yellow-striped areas next to accessible parking spaces reserved for people with disabilities. The white or yellow-striped areas adjacent to the accessible parking spaces provides important access for drivers and passengers in vans with wheelchair ramps and also for people in manual wheelchairs using walkers and crutches. Van wheelchair ramps extend

0: extend out of the side of the van, allowing a person in a wheelchair the space needed to exit and enter the van. Drivers parking cars and motorcycles in white-striped areas adjacent to public accessible spaces are subject to a $100 citation. And now over to Zachary Conger for national and international news.
1: Good morning. A man who gave his son the gun he used in a deadly high school shooting in Georgia has been sentenced to 15 years in prison. Colin Gray was convicted of charges including second-degree murder and involuntary manslaughter after his then 14-year-old son, Colt Gray, used the weapon to kill two students and two teachers at Appalachie High School in September 2024. Colt Gray was sentenced Tuesday to life in prison without the possibility of parole. Prosecutors say Colin Gray gave his son the rifle as a Christmas gift. The elder Gray is among a handful of American parents who have been charged after their children were accused in shootings. In other news, President Donald Trump's nominee to lead the Centers for Disease Control and Prevention has cleared a hurdle in the Senate. A committee on Thursday sent the full Senate the nomination of Dr. Erica Schwartz to be director of the nation's top public health agency. Schwartz appeared to be on shaky ground after a hearing this month when she faced questions about whether she'd be willing to stand up to Health Secretary Robert F. Kennedy Jr. if he ordered CDC to do something unsupported by science and good public health practice. Public health experts cautiously support Schwartz, noting her qualifications and potential to rebuild the agency.
0: And a man has been convicted of federal terrorism charges in the 2022 stabbing of author Salman Rushdie. A jury delivered its verdict Wednesday in Buffalo, New York. Jurors found Hadi Mattar guilty of all the charges against him, including engaging in an act of transnational terrorism. 28-year-old had pleaded not guilty. Mattar already is serving a 25-year New York State prison sentence on an attempted murder conviction in the August 2022 attack. Rushdie has faced a decades-old death threat over his novel, The Satanic Verses. That was your Daily Slice for Friday, July 31st of 2026. The Daily Slice is a production of Home Slice Media Group and the Rapid City Post, hosted by Amy Rose with Yuri Matthews and Jerry Steinle and Zachary Conger, meteorologist Ember Sky, executive producer Mark Houston, engineered by Chris Jaquez. I'm Amy Rose. Have a great weekend.

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1: We're early morning fantasizing about this DoorDash drone.
2: Yeah, we are.
1: And, like, just imagine, this is your idea, Zachy Moon, but I'm painting it. I'm painting it my way.
0: Paint
1: and it's
0: it.
1: Like, you're out on the lake on this boat. You're with your homies.
0: Yeah.
1: And everyone's like, I thought you were bringing food. No, I thought you were. Yeah. And then you, the captain of all things cool, yeah, are like, bro, don't worry, I'll DoorDash us. And they're like, you can't do that. We're on a boat. You know?
0: Boat.
1: They're like, actually, boop, beep, beep, boop, boop. You're ordering, what's everybody want? You get it?
0: Yeah.
1: Half hour later, here comes this drone flying. You're on the middle of Angostura. You know, you're skinny dipping with your friends. Bringing in whatever kind of food. Kentucky Fried Chicken. Whatever.
2: Oh, man, that's incredible.
1: Long John Silvers. We don't even have a Long John Silvers.
0: Longhorn, just getting steak dinners.
1: Yeah, you're over there eating steak, and they're over there grilling wieners on their boat, and you're like, losers. You know?
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7: From the Waring Sturgis Ford Weather Center, I'm meteorologist Ember Sky. Sunny skies carry us through the morning with today's high near 90. Tonight stays mostly clear, dropping to 63. Saturday turns hotter under full sunshine, topping out near 98.
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2: Rumors spreading around in that Texas town. About the shack outside the game. If you know what I'm talking about, just let me know if you wanna go to that whole mile on the range. They got a lot of nice girls.

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0: Extreme is the name of that band, even though that ending did not sound extreme at all.
1: No, it was the opposite. It's kind of like calling a big guy tiny.
0: I was all tiny.
1: You wait till you meet Big Tim.
2: And he shows up and he's 5'2".
0: Yeah.
2: I want to talk to you about yesterday. Was it yesterday? The day before? I went into the barber shop. I go to Sixth Throne. But I think this way
0: Shout
2: about
0: out.
2: I think this way about most all barbershops. But Dom does my hair. He's done it for years. And it's something about it's like a mental health check.
0: Yeah.
2: I feel like when you go in there and you get trimmed up, is it expensive? I mean, yeah, I really don't need to go in there. You know what I mean? Like, I don't have a lot of hair on my head. I could totally just buzz my head and everything's acceptable. You know, I don't have a lot. Like, you actually have a good haircut. You're a good hair, so it'd be different.
0: Thanks. Yeah,
2: but like, and then my beard, he trims it up and does make it look better than it is. And but it's.

0: Like, it's the atmosphere. It's the going
1: it's
0: in.
1: It's the experience, man. It's the experience. Yeah, yeah, yeah.
0: The vibes in there are great. And it's the time. Like, for me, not often do I sit down with somebody other than maybe my wife and just be like, hey, man, like, how's things going? What are you up to? You know, those kind of questions. Yeah. And it's like, and it's that kind of, like, you've got, it's not in passing. You know what I mean? It's like, I'm going to be here for an hour. I've actually got time to sit here and say, well, I'm working on this. What about you? What are you working on? You know, how's your wife? How's the kids? How's blah, blah, blah. Yeah. Those kind of conversations with another man that you just don't get to have often. And so it's nice to have that nice little mental health check. I always leave there feeling better mentally and obviously looking better because he makes me look the best I can look.
1: Well, Dom kills it, though.
0: That he does.
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13: Good morning from the Home Slice News Center. The Department of Justice is looking to revoke the naturalized citizenship of 10 people, including a former Rapid City Catholic priest. Marcin Garbacz is a native of Poland and became a legal permanent resident in 2008 and a naturalized citizen in 2014. But Garbacz was accused of stealing about $269,000 in collections from three parishes in the Rapid City Catholic Diocese. He also pleaded guilty in 2021 to shooting videos of a 17-year-old boy in the shower on a church trip to Poland. The Justice Department says Garbacz illegally procured his citizenship by lacking the good moral character needed, providing false testimony during the naturalization process, and concealing material facts and willful misrepresentations. The latest drought monitor shows extreme drought conditions expanded a bit across western South Dakota. Western Meade County remained in extreme drought, with all of Lawrence County now under that category. And western Pennington County, the majority of Custer, and all of Fall River County are also under extreme drought. From the Home Slice News Center, I'm Gary Matthews reporting.
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0: Aerosmith with their cover of The Beatles, Come Together, here on The Fox. So we were talking about DoorDash having drones earlier and all like stuff like that. Let's just talk about stuff like that in general. Like, we've got smartphones in our pocket. We have all the world's information at our fingertips.
1: Yeah,
0: we've got just so many modern conveniences that I feel like we forget how easy things are now.
1: Yeah, automatic toilet seats.
0: Exactly.
1: Dude, stuff, it's like everything like in our that. Life is so automatic. Mm-hmm. Oh, automatic windows. Like, you don't even have to hold the button now to roll it up or down. It just does it
0: Beep.
1: All.
0: Yeah, and instant communication. I mean, things are so much easier in so many ways.
1: The rear hatch on your car. You push a button and it opens. You know what I mean? Like, you don't even have to open it anymore.
0: Exactly. It's wild.
1: Everything in life. The only thing I got to do manually is wipe my... Nope, I was going to say wipe my butt. You can get a bidet for that now, too.
0: That brings up a thought. Next hour, let's talk about some things that we used to have to do that people couldn't even fathom now.
1: Yeah.
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12: From the Waring Sturgis Ford Weather Center, I'm meteorologist Ember Sky. Sunny skies carry us through the morning with today's high near 90. Tonight's day is mostly clear, dropping to 63. Saturday turns hotter under full sunshine, topping out near 98.
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1: Yeah, dude. So you were telling me about some stuff like we used to do?
0: So I want to talk about some things that we used to have to do that we don't really have any.

0: anymore. Like, everything's so convenient, so much easier. And I feel like there's, like, there's people that were born even just after 2000 or maybe even, like, mid-20-aughts or whatever that wouldn't even understand these struggles.
1: Yeah.
0: 100%. Like, having a landline and waiting by the phone for a call that you need to get. You know what I mean?
1: Yeah.
0: Waiting for a call. Like, imagine having to stay at home because you're waiting on a call for a very important call. Either a call back from someone who wants a job or something like
1: you're
0: that.
1: Just waiting for your girlfriend to call.
0: Anything, yeah. But, like, really imagine, like, the one about, like, a job or something. I forgot all about that, having to do that kind of thing.
1: You know what was also weird in that same vein was, like, meeting up with your friends, right? Yeah. It used to be, now it's like a text group. Hey, man, where are we meeting today? Or you guys want to go hang out?
0: Yep.
1: You know, before it was like, my group of friends always met at Flags of Wheels, Flags and Fun. And we'd always meet there. And then if you missed the boat, you missed the boat. Like, you know, you couldn't call. Where are you guys at now?
0: Dude, I would always just go to the skate park and hope that the people that I liked hanging out with there were going
1: to
0: be there.
1: Yeah, and if they decided to go do something else, you were just out.
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10: From the Waring Sturgis Ford Weather Center, I'm meteorologist Ember Sky. Sunny skies carry us through the morning, with today's high near 90. Tonight stays mostly clear, dropping to 63. Saturday turns hotter under full sunshine, topping out near 98.
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0: That's Tom Petty with Breakdown. Yeah. All right, we're talking about old inconveniences that are now modern, modernized and easy.
1: Yeah. It's a trip.
0: Like, imagine going to the library to research anything.
1: I mean, I never really did that, but like, I know of people.
0: I definitely had to. I remember not having a cell phone when I was a kid. I didn't have easy internet access.
1: Yeah, no.
0: You know what I mean? I just didn't. So, I mean, I could go get it on the internet at the library, a school library or the public library, and I could actually research some things that I needed for like school reports and stuff like that, because I did them. I know that you said you didn't.
1: I do remember going to like the school's library and like having to use books to like, instead of just a Google search,
0: to find stuff. Yeah,
1: actually be like, let's see here, something about World War II.
0: Yeah, you know? Exactly. And that's
1: where I'm gonna find this crap.
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5: Good morning from the Home Slice News Center. A Pine Ridge man was arrested Thursday after a burglary and assault incident at an apartment on Knollwood Drive. Police were dispatched to the apartment for a report of a male subject who had forced his way into the apartment and threatened the resident with a handgun. Police found the subject shortly afterwards and attempted to make contact with him, but the man fled on foot. Police caught up with him after a brief foot pursuit. The man was identified as 18-year-old Aaron Brown of Pine Ridge. With next week marking the official start of the motorcycle rally, the Rapid City Disability Awareness and Accessibility Committee is reviewing its reminder to motorcyclists and drivers to refrain from parking in white or yellow-striped areas next to accessible parking spaces reserved for people with disabilities. The white or yellow-striped areas adjacent to the accessible parking spaces provide important access for drivers and passengers in vans with wheelchair ramps, and also for people in manual wheelchairs using walkers and crutches. Drivers parking there can be subject to a citation. From the Home Slice News Center, I'm Gary Matthews reporting.
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0: Queensryche with Jet City Woman.
1: Yeah.
0: All right, we're talking about old school struggles and things that we had to do the hard way or the long version.
1: Yeah.
0: Remember finding out about snow days, man?
1: Dude, I do. I do remember like waiting and you would wake up early, which is weird, to watch the news just to see if you could go back to bed.
0: Exactly, dude.
1: You know?
0: That's what you were doing, though. It's
1: you're
0: so
1: like, come
0: funny.
1: On, you're sitting there eating your cereal. Come on, you freaking cancel it. What's happening?
0: It wasn't your mom or dad got a text, and then they texted you.
1: Yeah.
0: Yeah, don't even worry about getting up. No, yeah, no.
1: Nowadays, when school's canceled, you get a phone call, a text message, an email.
0: Uh-huh. Yeah, exactly.
1: And then the radio and the TV knows.
0: And half the time, they do it the day before. They just decide. They're like, eh, screw it.
1: Just for our convenience, we're going to go ahead and shut her down.
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8: Airing Sturgis Ford Weather Center, I'm meteorologist Ember Sky. Sunny skies carry us through the morning with today's high near 90. Tonight stays mostly clear, dropping to 63. Saturday turns hotter under full sunshine, topping out near 98.
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0: That's Metallica with Sad But True here on Real Rock 100.3 The Fox. You are listening to B to Z in the Morning, and half of B to Z is B, Brandon. And yeah. Brandon, I've got some good news, my friend.
1: Come at me, bro.
0: I got you, dude. Viaduct Friendship Hospital in Hanoi. Hanoi, Vietnam.
1: Oh, okay.
0: They have announced the successful completion of Vietnam's first penis transplant.
1: What?
0: Using an organ from a brain-dead donor.
1: Let's go.
0: The recipient, a 43-year-old man, had previously undergone a partial penectomy.
1: Wow.
0: And after 4 years of waiting in line for this transplant, finally got his adidectomy.
1: Wow. I was going to say they call it a penectomy. I always thought it was called an adidectomy. But yeah, I'm not a doctor. You know what I mean? But that's wild, dude. So they're finally doing it.
0: No, a penectomy is when they remove it.
1: Oh!
0: So I'm guessing there was damage to his thing or something like that.
1: Oh, man. Dude, he probably got ran over by his lawnmower. That's always my biggest fear, dude. You fall down, your rider just hits you like a weed and out on the sidewalk. Just, it's gone.
0: And if there's pieces left, then they got to go in.
1: Why did I just sharpen them blades?
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Weather Center. I'm meteorologist Ember Sky. Sunny skies carry us through the morning with today's high near 90. Tonight stays mostly clear, dropping to 63. Saturday turns hotter under full sunshine, topping out near 98. 100.

0: John Mellencamp with Lonely All Night. So we're talking about the
1: first, Pen 15 Club.
0: Pen 15, first successful transplant from a dead donor.
1: Wow. I got to see this through.
0: So, yeah, this dude got a penectomy, which is the surgical removal. Clearly, he wanted to get another one on, so that means it wasn't like a purposeful removal or whatever. People are doing that.
1: Dude,
0: that's
1: fine. Suck.
0: But this was clearly because of either some sort of health issue or, like you said, got hit with the lawnmower blades.
1: Yeah, weed whacker flips on you.
0: Little chunks left, and they got rid of all of it.
1: Yeah, dude.
0: And then they go in, and they surgically add this new one.
1: Wow.
0: They perform an adenectomy.
1: I wonder if the skin tone's the same.
0: So, I don't know, dude. Surgeons reconstructed urethral, vascular, and nerve structures using microsurgical techniques requiring exceptional precision. The patient is healing well, and there's no complications reported. Oh, my gosh. So, this whole idea that you've had years is coming together.
1: Dude, the magic room where they're all hanging cadaver ones.
0: Dude.
1: When you grab one, you're like, that one.
0: All and you gotta do
1: first
0: is...
1: First time you gotta fill it up, you pass out.
0: Because
1: I'm not used to this.
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0: Ladies and gentlemen, Vikings guy day one.
1: And he was plopped with McCarthy. And I don't think there's this relationship between McCarthy and O'Connell that people think there is.
0: Really?
1: And I truly think that O'Connell wanted nothing to do with J.J. McCarthy. I still believe that. Wow. I absolutely believe that J.J. McCarthy will be traded before week one.
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1: Oh, man, I feel like I'm in the Twilight Zone. You can get a new Pen 15.
0: You can, dude.
1: You know, it's not
0: And all you got to do is make sure that there is a donor, though. So, yeah, you know, find a donor, get
1: on
0: a boner.
1: The list. I'm fine with the one I got. Like, the one I got's cool. But I'm saying we're getting closer. We're inching, no pun intended, closer to being able to, like women. They can get breast augmentation, less, more, whatever.
0: Yep.
1: They could do all sorts of neat things. And men, we've been having to just live with it, right? What if we wanted to play, you know, for augmentation, if you will?
0: Yeah.
1: Be like, this poor fella ain't going to use it no more, you know, whatever the situation
0: Hook
1: is.
0: It
1: can,
0: up.
1: I get, can I get a couple cadavers?
0: But yeah, you know? Keep a few on ice just in case another guy needs it.
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11: From the Waring Sturgis Ford Weather Center, I'm meteorologist Ember Sky. Sunny skies carry us through the morning with today's high near 90. Tonight's day is mostly clear, dropping to 63. Saturday turns hotter under full sunshine, topping out near 98.
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9: From the Waring Sturgis Ford Weather Center, I'm meteorologist Ember Sky. Sunny skies carry us through the morning, with today's high near 90. Tonight's day is mostly clear, dropping to 63. Saturday turns hotter under full sunshine, topping out near 98.
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6: From the Waring Sturgis Ford Weather Center, I'm meteorologist Ember Sky. Sunny skies carry us through the morning with today's high near 90. Tonight's day is mostly clear, dropping to 63. Saturday turns hotter under full sunshine, topping out near 98.
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1: From the Waring Sturgis Ford Weather Center, I'm meteorologist Ember Sky. Sunny skies carry us through the morning with today's high near 90. Tonight stays mostly clear, dropping to 63. Saturday turns hotter under full sunshine, topping out near 98.
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12: From the Waring Sturgis Ford Weather Center, I'm meteorologist Ember Sky. Sunny skies carry us through the morning with today's high near 90. Tonight stays mostly clear, dropping to 63. Saturday.

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11: From the Waring Sturgis Ford Weather Center, I'm meteorologist Ember Sky. Sunny this afternoon, topping out near 90. A slight chance of showers and thunderstorms this evening, then mostly clear overnight with a low of 65. Saturday turns sunny and hot, reaching 100.
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4: From the Waring Sturgis Ford Weather Center, I'm meteorologist Ember Sky. Sunny this afternoon, topping out near 90. A slight chance of showers and thunderstorms this evening, then mostly clear overnight with a low of 65. Saturday turns sunny and hot, reaching 100.
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6: From the Waring Sturgis Ford Weather Center, I'm meteorologist Ember Sky. Sunny this afternoon, topping out near 90. A slight chance of showers and thunderstorms this evening. Then mostly clear overnight with a low of 65. Saturday turns sunny and hot, reaching 100.
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11: From the Waring Sturgis Ford Weather Center, I'm meteorologist Ember Sky. Sunny this afternoon, topping out near 90. A slight chance of showers and thunderstorms this evening, then mostly clear overnight with a low of 65. Saturday turns sunny and hot, reaching 100.
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7: From the Waring Sturgis Ford Weather Center, I'm meteorologist Ember Sky. Sunny this afternoon, topping out near 90. A slight chance of showers and thunderstorms this evening, then mostly clear overnight with a low of 65. Saturday turns sunny and hot, reaching 100.
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0: For August 8th, that includes Megadeth and bare knuckle fighting.
1: 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Meet the real me.
0: And get the official opening of the Sturgis Rally on August 7th with David Lee Roth for free. 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
5: From the Waring Sturgis Ford Weather Center, I'm meteorologist Ember Sky. Sunny this afternoon, topping out near 90. A slight chance of showers and thunderstorms this evening. Then mostly clear overnight with a low of 65. Saturday turns sunny and hot, reaching 100.
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0: Really?
1: You should look into the words. That's a cautionary tale. That's not as that song's not as happy as you think it is. I should find a list of that. All right, crank up the metal, Stitch and Oak. It's Friday.
2: Yeah, it is. We're so excited for Friday.
0: That's how I'm going to talk the whole show.
1: Today's a big day.
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0: for Friday.
1: Don't look at me like
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1: that.
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0: None.
2: No preparation whatsoever.
0: That's how I walk into life, dude. 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
12: From the Waring Sturgis Ford Weather Center, I'm meteorologist Ember Sky. Sunny this afternoon, topping out near 90. A slight chance of showers and thunderstorms this evening, then mostly clear overnight with a low of 65. Saturday turns sunny and hot, reaching 100.
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0: All right, Sister Christian, thank you so much, Night Ranger, Jack Blades and crew back there as we move into 3 o'clock. Jack Blades is Stitchy's favorite pseudo-porn name.
1: It is.
0: Sorry, adult film name.
2: Like, if you had...
0: We're not supposed to use the P word on this show.
2: If you were in adult film, like, what would your name be? Oakley? Nah. Dude, you'll come up with something real cool. What would your name be?
0: Well, let's pump. Let's
2: no, we don't want to. We don't want a name generator.
0: Let's open our work computer and type in adult film name generator.
2: It's not safe for work. I feel like you could just come up with something off the top of your head, dude. Like,
0: nah, this is way funnier.
2: Drummer boy,
0: because I already got in trouble. I already got in trouble. All right, here I got one for you, Stitch. I'm gonna your name. Your adult film name based on this morning's generator. Wait, we got to spin the wheel.
2: Nah, dude. My name is Jack Theratrix.
0: Come on, man. Come on, be better.
2: Okay.
0: Theratrix isn't a word.
2: Stitch comes a lot.
0: Quit getting on my damn nerves. Jack Theratrix.
2: Dude, that's from...
0: No, it's not from
2: Keenan,
0: anything.
2: Keenan.
0: All right, Thor's hammer.
2: Oh gosh.
3: 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Fox Afternoons. It's the Bert and Ernie Show with Stitch and Oakley.
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0: Some Adam Clayton on bass back there by way of England, but out of Dublin, Ireland.
1: Did we get away with murder on this show?
0: We got in big trouble. We were told very specifically to stop using the P word, and I was like, what word? Porn? Pornography?
1: Yeah.
0: They're like, yeah, you can't say that on the radio.
1: Peanuts. Yes, I have one right here. No, peanuts. Thanks, I appreciate that. Do you like salted nuts?
0: I'm going to spin the wheel one more time for Stitchy's adult film generator name.
1: I hope it's awesome.
0: It is. Wait. Here it is. Ready? You want to know what it is?
1: Yeah.
0: The Striking Serpent.
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4: From the Waring Sturgis Ford Weather Center, I'm meteorologist Ember Sky. Sunny this afternoon, topping out near 90. A slight chance of showers and thunderstorms this evening, then mostly clear overnight with a low of 65. Saturday turns sunny and hot, reaching 100.
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0: White. Great White, named after the shark. Coming in by request.
1: Great White striking serpents.
0: All right. Stitch, we got excited because we played Night Ranger back there. And then, of course, that's the band from Jack Blades' imagination. And Stitch thinks that Jack Blades isn't his real name, but I'm convinced that it is.
1: That's a great name.
0: Yeah, I'm going to look him up.
1: I wish my name was Jack Blades.
0: They didn't give you that name, though.
1: What was Mark Wahlberg's name?
0: That's his real name, Jack Martin Blades.
1: What was Mark Wahlberg's name in Boogie Nights?
0: What do you mean?
1: Dirk Diggler?
0: Yeah.
1: Yeah.
0: Dirk? That wasn't his name, though. That was the name that the industry gave him.
1: That was the, you know, the generator from the internet.
0: Incredible.
1: This is so awesome.
0: Hi, is Dirk home? I'm not sure. Which one is Dirk? You know, the one with the mountain stink. The one with
1: the elephant trunk nose.
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10: From the Waring Sturgis Ford Weather Center, I'm meteorologist Ember Sky. Sunny this afternoon, topping out near 90. A slight chance of showers and thunderstorms this evening, then mostly clear overnight with a low of 65. Saturday turns sunny and hot, reaching 100.
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1: Dude, Rob went and saw AC/DC in Denver at the Mile High Stadium. Said it was awesome.
0: That's a cool story.
1: It was his birthday. Happy birthday, Rob. 56 years old.
0: Who's got a birthday today? On the last day of July, Zach Brown celebrating a birthday.
1: Nobody cares about that guy.
0: M. Shadows.
1: Oh, dude.
0: Oh, you care about
1: the lead singer from Avenged Sevenfold? That's rad.
0: He's our age. Oh, he's my age. 45. Oh, incredible. You know what I watched just for the GD hell of it?
1: Yeah.
0: Major League.
1: That's a great movie.
0: I know. Major League is free on my YouTube premium.
1: What does Charlie Sheen come out to when he... Because he's the animal, right? Like, the
0: he's
1: pitcher?
0: He's not the animal.
1: What's his name?
0: He's Ricky Wild Thing
1: Vaughn. Yeah. So he comes out with Wild Thing. But Wild Thing.
0: Anyway, today is Wesley Snipes' 64th birthday. Wow, Wesley Snipes. Willie Mays Hayes here.
1: That guy played Blade. Also, did you ever see the movie The Fan with Robert De Niro and Wesley Snipes? What a great movie. That's an underrated movie that nobody has ever seen. I'm pretty sure.
0: I want to point out that today is the last day of July, which means we have 35 days left of summer.
1: Well, school starts in 2 weeks.
0: Yeah, three. Yeah.
1: You're going to be a teacher.
0: I am. They're mold mines.
1: I think you're going to be great at it, honestly. I'm not even joking. I think you're going to just, like,
0: Miyagi.
1: you're going to find one kid that's like me growing up that has no mom or dad. Or they're drug addicts or something. You're like, you know what? I'm going to take you under my wing.
0: We can do better than this.
1: You're going to be a drummer.
0: I'm gonna be like, you can come be on my radio show with Stitch.
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0: There it is right there. Joan Jett bringing in the heat as we make our way to 5 o'clock. It's almost 5 o'clock on a Friday. There's no other better reason to party. Did you get that, what were you going to drink, a high noon?
1: I was going to shotgun it. Dude, can we bring this up? Because we, you know, our friends over at the Roadhouse, they interviewed Lita Ford because she's going to be live at the Full Throttle Saloon for the rally.
0: Correct.
1: And you know how bands have writers?
0: Yes.
1: Well, she had, like, do's and don'ts of an interview.
0: Well, they always do that.
1: Nah.
0: Media writers?
1: Well, maybe, but I've never seen something like that. I'm not going to get into it specifically because she's awesome and whatever, but, you know, we want to be respectful. But at the same time, it just reminded me because, you know, Joan Jett. Do's and don'ts of an interview.
0: Yeah, she didn't want to talk about that.
1: Do you remember that one time when Tommy Lee ashed his cigarette on your
0: foot? The small of your back. Yeah, no, we know what this. Everybody knows the story.
1: Oh, it's from the dirt. Yeah, yeah, yeah. It's actual.
0: That's actually not in the dirt.
1: Oh.
0: It was a. There's a comedian who was a kid on the Sunset Strip scene, like 13, 14 years old, who was going to these parties.
1: Oh, is that like the Almost Famous guy?
0: It's a similar situation.
1: Okay, all right. Yeah. That's a good movie, by the way.
0: And he's like, and I go in there, and Tommy Lee's like, come on in, brother.
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9: From the Waring Sturgis Ford Weather Center, I'm meteorologist Ember Sky. Sunny this afternoon, topping out near 90. A slight chance of showers and thunderstorms this evening, then mostly clear overnight with a low of 65. Saturday turns sunny and hot, reaching 100.
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0: One, Billy Idol, bringing the rebel yell into 5 o'clock. We'll see if we still got a job on Monday. Let's not forget that.
1: Probably don't.
0: 1 week from today, we will be in
2: Sturgis.
0: In rally mode. We're up at rally.
2: The 86th annual Sturgis Motor Strike Rally.
1: Don't look at me like that.
3: You're excited. You're going to... You don't even have to play the drums anymore.
0: It's just some of them.
1: Hey, if anybody was at Summer Nights last night, your kids, again, like, went up there. It just attests to what you've molded them to be in professionalism and just awesome kids. And they went up on Tripwire stage with no ears, no monitors, and just, like, you know, Ben started drumming. And Bijou killed it. Like, dude, it was so awesome.
3: Was it just the two of them?
1: You know, I was a little worried about the Luke Bryan concert. Like, oh, Luke Bryan's playing?
0: Right.
1: Nobody's going to show up to Summer Nights.
0: It was busy.
1: Guess what? It was busy.
0: If you went to Luke Bryan, text in. I'd like to know how it goes. Because our only frame of reference is our buddy Jordan here in the building, who is so hungover today.
1: He's so hungover.
0: That he can't remember what songs got played.
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10: From the Waring Sturgis Ford Weather Center, I'm meteorologist Ember Sky. Sunny this afternoon, topping out near 90. A slight

0: chance of showers and thunderstorms this evening, then mostly clear overnight with a low of 65. Saturday turns sunny and hot, reaching 100.
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0: Well, that's remarkable.
1: I love that.
0: Bohemian Rhapsody with the gong. End it with the gong.
1: Gong.
0: All right, welcome to this Friday.
1: That's
0: welcome
1: what it
0: to the last
1: like when
0: day
1: I pull
0: of July.
1: My pants down.
0: We're not gonna thwomp. Flop. Stitch and Oak, just being dudes here, getting in trouble at work. You can always text in and make your complaint.

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0: That's even better.
1: Hey, wow.
0: I want something that says about my band that we're fierce. Oh, okay, yeah. How about Lion? Yeah, but that's not rare enough. How about White Lion?
2: Yeah, dude.
0: Bad, perfect.
2: Perfect, man. Have you ever seen a White Lion?
0: I've seen a...
2: That's rad.
0: I've seen a White Tiger.
2: Do you like the zoo? 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
0: Do you like to wear shoes?
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0: Do you like when a cow goes moo?
2: Do you like when the crow goes ca-ca?
0: They shouldn't have left their weed in here for us today.
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10: From the Waring Sturgis Ford Weather Center, I'm meteorologist Ember Sky. Sunny this afternoon, topping out near 90. A slight chance of showers and thunderstorms this evening. Then mostly clear overnight with a low of 65. Saturday turns sunny and hot, reaching 100.
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